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just watching her blonde hair sunburn, stare at them white caps rolling over. Laid back in a thrift store beach chair, dropping limes in a Corona. But she looks back, yeah, she throws me a kiss like, honey, I sure want you. And it's 103 between her and me, and only 92 in Daytona. 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

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I like my shirt untucked. I spend Saturdays working on my truck. I don't like to fight, but I ain't scared to bleed.

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Numbers on cars going NASCAR fast. What I wouldn't give for a slow down, don't you know?

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It's worth your while. Lunch in Wiggins Country, B93, just after 5. Good morning. It's Monday. John is off this week. Brian Scott filling in. Thank you so much for waking up early with us.

silly things I take for granted on. Spuggins Country, P93, Brian in for John this morning on this Mystery Box Monday. Giving you a chance to win a Mystery Box from Sheboygan Discount Warehouse. The word you're going to want to text in right now to our talking text line at 920-451-2310 is FUN. F-U-N. 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

Austin Lynch on Sheboygan's Country, B93. Try not to get too political or anything like that this morning as I'm filling in for John. We're having some fun, right? Talking about University of Michigan, dropping first semester grades. It's either pass or fail. 10-1 kids.

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Flo Cash and Parmalee, let the country music play. Sheboygan's Country, B93, how to get rid of the chipmunks in a friendly way. 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Ryan says, go to Fleet Farm, get a big bag of peanuts, dump them somewhere else in the yard. 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

I didn't come here to leave. That's Chris Young, B93, with a little tequila, courtesy of Dan and Shay, on the way in just a few. Right now, it's Luke Combs. Here's B by You, Sheboygan's Country, B93.

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If I was in the hospital, I'd be a little bit freaked out, but I'm not. So it's a little bit funny to me. There is a guy in Wales. He dressed up as a Grim Reaper, stuck on the roof of a hospital, and just started looking down at all the patients. To me, that's funny. But if you're in the hospital, I don't think that'd be too funny at all. Here's Keith Urban. Days go by. Schmoygen's Country. 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

The Brewers took 3 of 4 from the L.A. Dodgers. Does that make me happy? Brewers have off today. They're back at it tomorrow, taking on the Seattle Mariners at AmFam Field, 6:40 start time on WHBL. 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

Look, Brian, rain is a good thing. On Schweigens Country Behind D3. My name is Matthew J. I got to get my butt back to Plymouth. Brian Scott is still up. No, I know he's not up next. Now that I think of it, he's been filling in for John. I haven't seen anybody in the building. It does not smell like the Old Spice.

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Kicking off another hour of Sheboygan's Country on B93.